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0: Our email address is retroradio@mail.com. Janet didn't provide where she was writing from, but she asked if we would play Elton John, Sorry Seems to Be the Hardest Word, from 1976. She says it means a lot to her and a friend who she's no longer in contact with. Janet, here's your song on Forgotten Retro Radio. What a

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1: Can you provide more information, sir?
0: I'll do so right after this. It's time for a retro commercial. And before Axe Body Spray, there was Body Splash.
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0: 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What a splash.
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9: 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This is the Grateful Dead, Touch of Grey. 1987 on Forgotten Retro Radio's Time Machine segment.

It's 1987 here in the Time Machine segment on Forgotten Retro Radio. The big winners in sport that year, the Los Angeles Lakers won the NBA, the Minnesota Twins won the World Series, the New York Giants won the Super Bowl, and the Edmonton Oilers won the Stanley Cup.

Forgotten Retro Radio is in 1987 here with the Time Machine. The year included a Black Monday on October 19th of 1987. Stock markets around the world crashed, including the Dow Jones Stock Index, which fell more than 22%.

Forgotten Retro Radio is stuck in 1987. Here are some of the under-the-radar news stories of that year. Head of PTL Ministries Jim Baker resigned after admitting an affair with Church Secretary Jessica Hahn. Prozac made its debut in the U.S. World population reached 5 billion people. And The Legend of Zelda was released for the Nintendo Entertainment System in North America.

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1: I'm Captain Jean-Luc Picard of the Federation Starship Enterprise.
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0: The forgotten retro radio time machine has us stuck in 1987, and the top 5 movies of 1987 were Moonstruck at number 5.
1: Snap out of it!
0: Number 4 was Beverly Hills Cop 2 came in third. Fatal Attraction was second. And Three Men and a Baby was number 1.

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0: That's going to put the wraps on another Time Machine segment here on Forgotten Retro Radio. Next week, we'll do a different year. 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More of the songs that make you say, I haven't heard that in forever. You know, the songs you forgot you loved. Coming up here on Forgotten Retro Radio.
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2: Hot dog.
1: Pie.
2: Apple.
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1: Let me see, that's baseball, hot dogs, apple pie, and Chevrolet, huh?
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1: Well, you sure sound like America to me.
2: We are.
1: Well, then you better tell me again, because I just might forget.
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1: That's baseball, hot dogs, apple pie, and Chevrolet.

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I'm Jim Tyree. It's time for one from my personal favorite files here on FRR. You know, this guy made his name providing background vocals for a lot of the Tom Petty hits of the late 70s and early 80s. He finally was able to break out with a solo hit of his own. In 1981, this is Phil Seymour, Precious to Me, on Forgotten Retro Radio.

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3: Hi, I'm Terry Sullivan. Welcome along to another Fusion 2.0 here on Smart Radio 101. Of course, all the music from 2020 onwards. And we're going to kick off today's show with this one. From 2023, from the album Drastic Symphonies, this is Def Leppard and Gods of War.

0: 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He counted wrong.
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That is Tom Grennan from his album called What Ifs and Maybes and a track called You Are Not Alone. Up next is a new song from this year, 2025. The band are called Longstay. This is Walking Down.

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That was Misery from the album Live Wire Priest from the Stork Brothers. Of course, album of the year 2024 here on A Smart Radio. Up next is this one. I love this band. They're called Velvet Attack, and this is from their most recent album called Visions from Inner Space. This is I Can't See the Forest Without the Trees.

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Colorblind, of course, from Ed Sheeran, from the album Subtract 2023. Well, this is a brand new song and its first play here on Smart Radio 101. It is nearly 20 years since they wrote a brand new single. They are Graham Gorman and Kevin Godley, of course, of 10cc, and this is their brand new release called Don't Want to Go to Heaven.

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1: Yes, indeed, you're listening to Fusion 2.0 here on Smart Radio 101. We just heard from Godly and Cream and their first new single for 20 years. Incredible, isn't it? And that's called Don't Want to Go to Heaven. I do like that song. Really do like that song. Anyway, up next is this one from the Americana music scene. The band are called Virginia Dirt, and this is from their album of the same name. This is called Call the Preacher.

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1: Here's the first ever ABC single, and it's called Tears Are Not Enough.

There are Sheffield's finest, that is ABC, and Tears Are Not Enough. How does that come in the 2020 up to current day? Well, they had a brand new album out last year called Lexicon of Love Revisited, recorded at the Sheffield City Hall with a symphony orchestra. An amazing album it is as well. Big fan of ABC. Always wanted to talk to Martin Fry and I managed to achieve that last year. Anyhow, up next is this one. From the Cat Wells Blues Band, we're going to have a little bit of blues, and it's a song called Blues Muse.

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0: voices inside, still I will hear sweet whispering. 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
1: Now another new song from Cormac O'Kamara and Little Things. Let's play another new song. This one is from the band The Fodes, and this is the Night Wolf UK remix. Yeah, this is a song called Kickback.

Little Country there with Randy Seymour and a track called Big Bertha. That is a new release, and so is this one from the band called The Magic Portal. This is a strangely titled, in credits roll, The Adventure is Over.

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2: There we are. That is The Magic Portal and a song called End Credits Roll. And the adventure is over. Well, the adventure is not over. It is only the end of the first hour. Coming up here in the next hour, if we've got time, we're going to try and play some tracks from Revolution Rabbit Deluxe, Sharon Marie White, Lal George, Lewis Capaldi, Bosch Nelson Band, just to name a few.
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2: Let's kick off the second hour with a little bit of Shania Twain from the album Queen of Me. This is the Malibu Barbie remix of Giddy Up.

Addies, River, Brooks, and All That Glitters. Brand new song from them. Now then, this band making lots of noise, and they're quite loud, but they are making lots of noise on radio stations around the world. This is a band called Revolution Rabbit Deluxe, and a track called Parabellum.

That is Sarah Marie White and a song called Lucky in Love. We're going to go from sort of, well, the ridiculous of Sublime with a bit of grunge now. This is Loud George and Roses.

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1: That is Palmer Lee and a song called Cowgirl, another a new release. And so is this one from the band called Formerly Misinformed and Cut to Scene, Half-Life.

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little bit of Lewis Capaldi and a song called Fade. That was from 2023, I believe, anyhow. Another new song. This time it's from a lady called Belle. She's been around a little while. Her mum is Lolly. You may remember her from the 80s. Anyhow, this is her brand new single. It's called It's Not About You.

That is Before I Can Say Goodbye. That is the Bosch Nelson Band from 2024. Up next is this one. The band are called AC83. I don't know too much about them, but this is their new single. It's a version of Would You Believe Cruel Summer.

Oh, that is AC/83 and their version of Cruel Summer, of course, made famous by Bananarama. Talking about reimagined songs, this is a band called Barb Jungle, featuring Simon Wallace and their version of the Traveling Wilburys' Handle With Care.

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That is Benjamin Russell from the album Waves, and that's a song called Better. Another one, a brand new one for 2025 from the band Alexia. This is The Void Within.

That is Elixir and a track called The Void Within. Can't believe the 2 hours has flown by as always. From me, Terry Sullivan, until next time, I'm going to leave you with this one from George Anderson, the bass player with Shack Attack, from his album The Story So Far. This is Back in the Day.

0: Here's all your belongings. Here's all your paperwork. Mr. Johnson, as of now, you're free to do whatever you want to do. But stay out of trouble.
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0: 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Here is 13 what?
1: It's Bob's Six Pack. Six top tracks, no interruptions.
0: Yeah, and the six pack this week, we're going to bring you some fun with the news being so grim for 2 weeks at least now. Let's have some fun.
2: Now, here comes the music.

There you go, as Bob Sixpack, and we thought we'd give you some good old stuff just to make you feel good. Yep, it's been a grey old week, hasn't it? And we did make you feel good. We kicked off with Flatland Kings when we were young. Then Cody Jinks, Hippies and Cowboys, standard, eh? Jake Owen, Down to the Honky Tonk. Yeah, Steve Earle and the Dukes, Nowhere Road. And Joe Nichols, Tequila Makes Her Clothes Fall Off. Oh, I'll cough. Still got that cough. Never mind. We're going to make you feel great. This is some great stuff from the Country Music Social Media Platform. Boy, they turn out some good stuff. This is Audrey Tucker.

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They are plucking that one away. It's Scars. What a great single, too. I like that. A brand new one here from Dan Thomas. Still a country music social media stable. Wow. They turn out some great stuff.

0: Yeah, there's a former track of the week. Alan Roots band named Yell. Wow, yes, and I've got a brand new track of the week.
1: Bob Johnson, track of the week.
0: Yeah, it's Noel Boland, Out of My Mind. Great track.

0: Noel Boland, and that's my track of the week, Out of My Mind.
1: Bob Johnson's Nashville Cats, the best country show for roads, hippies, and cowboys.

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Orchestra was, and I'm so tired of it all. Tired of all what's going on in the news, aren't we? Let's have a few beers. Let's have 11 beers.

0: Hungry Claws with Jake Owen and 11 Beers. Yeah, brand new. Yeah, absolutely brand new. It's time for... What's it time for?
1: Reuben's featured album of the week on Nashville Cats.
0: Yeah, Reuben Reynolds, who's associate producer with me on this show, he picks an album each week, and it's a featured album. And he picked this week is Drake White, the Optimistic. Less than 3 years ago, Drake White didn't know if he'd ever be able to perform again after suffering a hemorrhagic stroke on stage in August of 2019. The Golden Voice White went through multiple surgeries and rounds of physical therapy just to relearn to walk. Yet somehow he always stayed optimistic. And that's the title track, Optimistic.

On March 11th, he released the album Optimistic, and he was ready to tell his story through the release of this wonderful album. Featuring 12 tracks, co-written by the Alabama native, each song drips with personality and flair. From the opening chords of 50 Years Too Late, to the swoon-worthy power of a woman, and the final notes of the Optimistic, bleeds into a prayerful moment of amazing grace. It's clear this album is something special, special to him, definitely. This is the second track, Legends Never Die.

0: Drake White, Legends Never Die, and we are playing
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0: It's Drake White and The Optimistic, and we're now going to play you the last track tonight. This is, well, off the album anyway. This is 50 Years Too Late.

0: walls and rusty screen doors. Candlelight on creaky wood floors, a good sunrise and fireflies in a jar.
1: Drake White, 50 Years Too Late, from the album The Optimist, released last Friday, March 11th, and Ruben's album of the week. Hope you enjoyed that, because it's time now.
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0: Bob's Luscious Love Songs. We had Blake Shelton, Just South of Heaven. Chris Young, All Love Feels New, and then that beautiful song from Clay Walker, Loving You Then.
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0: Yeah, you should turn it up because we're going to play a great track now. A few years ago, Blackberry Smoke and Jamie Johnson and George Jones recorded a version of Yesterday's Wine. Shortly after, Charlie Starr was so moved meeting George, he wrote a somewhat autobiographical song for him called Lonesome for a Living. And as much as George loved the song and he wanted to record it, he never got the chance because he passed away. Fast forward a few years, Blackberry Smoke and Jamie were at a show together and Charlie played him the song. And they said, yep, let's record it. It's on You Hear Georgia, and this is Lonesome for a Living.

0: Till the wheels fall off. 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Behave yourself. This is Ryan Hartman. His country-fied album.
1: Here we sit.

Cowboy Stayed, Alex Key from Barstools and Saddles. Good track there, isn't it? Right, I've been listening to an album called Flower Shops by Ernest. Listened to it a couple of times. A standout to me on first listen, it's a slow little love song. Yeah, we're going to play another love song. This is Tennessee Queen. Great slide guitarist.

How nice is that? Tennessee Queen, Ernest. Right, from Tennessee Queen, I'm going to take you to the El Camino Lounge. This is Bo de Peña.

two from Luke Bryan, one Margarita, and Sunrise, Sunset. No sunrise, sunburn, sunset. Got to get it right, haven't we? Right, let's have some desert flowers. This is Amanda Amplat and the Honeycutters.

0: All Night Long, Brock Gagné, and that's from an album called Soundtrack to Summer 2021. Bit joyful, that, eh? We've got to finish on a joyful note tonight. We really. Let's just stick you this one into you.
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0: It does matter. You've been listening to Bob Johnson's Nashville Cats Midweek Country Show, produced, presented by me and my associate producer, Reuben Reynolds. It's a Smart Radio and a BJ production. Hope you've enjoyed this Nashville Cats show as much as we did bringing it to you. Who's Nashville Cats, thank you for joining us again. We love you. Have a great week, stay safe, be kind to others and love yourself. There's only one of you. Again, I'll ask you, please, please, please, say a prayer for Ukraine. Finish on a happy one, children.

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4: Roger. Ready to move out.

Bonnie Tyler holding out for a hero, which was used as the theme music to the TV show Cover Up. And before that, as if it needs any introduction, the theme from Batman, the original TV series. Well, how you doing, nerds? Welcome along to Real Music. My name is Paul J. Rose. And for the next 2 hours, the audio equivalent of buying a pair of blackout blinds for your bedroom. Whatever's going on in the world outside, we're just going to close it off and enjoy the music. 2 hours of the best music from film and TV. If you want to get involved with the show, I'll tell you how a little bit later on.

0: Herb, Bon Jovi, Blaze of Glory from Young Guns 2. You know, feeling a bit lazy, could you introduce this one?
1: Okay, let's give a big coyote welcome to Leanne Rimes.
0: She's good.

0: from Coyote Ugly. That was Leanne Rimes and Can't Fight the Moonlight here on Real Music. Hello! Time for your commercial break. If you're brand new to the show, real simple. Three different songs, three different artists. All you have to do is try and remember who they are, what the song was, and more importantly, on what UK TV commercial these songs featured. Good luck.
1: Do the shake and back and put the freshness back.
0: Oh, give me some credit.

Carole King, you've got a friend. Stereo MCs and Connected, and the first of your commercial break this week, The Pow Pow and Keep On. Well, The Pow Pow's actually still on the air right now. It's being used by IKEA. Go back a few years, Stereo MC's Connected was used for a really long time as the theme for the Carphone Warehouse, both on TV and radio. And Carole King, You Got a Friend, used by the AA. Years before they digitally manipulated a young girl's face

and just ran out with that other fella. Baby, I knew about it, I just didn't care. You just don't understand how much I love you, do you? I'm here for you. I'm not out to go out there and cheat all night, just like you did, baby, but that's alright.

Boys to Men, End of the Road, from the Eddie Murphy movie Boomerang. Now, last week, I brought you a bit of a treat when I played the Scorsese Agreement and their live rendition of Chicken Man, which you know better as the theme from Grange Hill. Turns out they've done a lot more.

Fantastic. The Scorsese Agreement and their version of Emmerdale. If you want to check out any more from the Scorsese Agreement, of which I am now a lifelong fan, and it's only been 2 weeks, they're all available on YouTube. It's only live performances, but that just shows you how incredibly brilliant they are. This is Eric Cartman. Sorry, Eric Carmen.

Hungry Eyes, Eric Carmen from Dirty Dancing. You're listening to Real Music. Thank you so much for your company. Time for a feature which I haven't actually come up with a name for yet. I just enjoy doing it. It's finding a piece of music which you probably only know the first 30 to 60 seconds of, but finding out that it is in fact a completely long tune. Now, bonus points here, because I could just as easily fitted this into a commercial break. The piece of music is actually called The Night Rider, and I should stress absolutely nothing to do with a talking car, but you'll probably instantly remember it as something else.

And all because the lady loves real music. Now, of course, it was Milk Tray. That was Cliff Adams and The Night Rider, a song that you can still sing every time you see a mate of yours dressed entirely in black.

Will Smith, Men in Black. Before that, Ming T and the BBC. Ming T, of course, the band that featured in the closing credits of Austin Powers' International Man of Mystery, as fronted by Mike Myers himself. Hey, if you want to get in touch with the show, real easy, drop an email. It's paul@realmusicshow.com. Andy, listening in Highgate right now, did just that, pointed out to me that he's a big fan of Howard Jones, but isn't entirely sure that his music has featured in any movies or TV shows. Well, I racked my brains, by which I mean the internet, and found out that one of his songs did actually feature in the 2019 cinematic release of Bumblebee. So for you, Andy in Highgate, enjoy.

things can only get better from Howard Jones, as heard in Bumblebee. As requested by Andy in Highgate. Now, you know what, I'll tell you what. He's not the only massive Howard Jones fan, because I am too. So I did find other songs in other productions. I must confess, I never watched this show, but some of you must have. So from Pretty Little Liars, this is No One Is to Blame.

Queen, You're My Best Friend, as heard in the closing sequences of Shaun of the Dead. Time for a song which does feature in a movie, but you never heard it because it's so far in the background. You've really got to listen hard for it when you're watching the film itself, but it did make it onto the soundtrack album, and it's cool. From Superman 3, Chaka Khan, No See No Cry. Where's the

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Chaka Khan, No See No Cry, as heard ever so slightly in Superman 3. The only reason I know that is because my dad took me to a charity screening of Superman 3 when it actually premiered, and there were some celebrity guests there, and I actually won a prize, and I was presented my prizes by Pamela Stevenson, who played Lorelei Ambrosia in the film, and one of those prizes was the soundtrack on vinyl. So took it home, very excited, listened to it, loved it, heard that song and thought, I don't remember hearing that in the film. And it was only years later when I watched it on video. In those days, video took a while to come out after a film had been in the cinema. And I remember hearing it ever so slightly in the background being played on a radio. But it's a good tune, isn't it? No See No Cry, Chaka Khan. You know what? I'm going to stay with superheroes for a while. In fact, I'm going to try one of my very clever links between these next two pieces of music. One of them a TV theme and one of them a classic piece of music memorabilia, but something links the two together. Uber nerds, your time is now.

Jim Croce and Time in a Bottle. Before that, the theme from The Flash. So what was the thing that linked the two together? Well, the Uber nerds got it almost instantly. It's speed, or speedsters, because Time in a Bottle by Jim Croce was used in X-Men Days of Future Past when Quicksilver ran around a room at ridiculous speeds and changed everything about so that nobody actually got hurt. Well, nobody on his side anyway.

Bill and Ted's Bogus Journey. Now, they have been teasing us with a third instalment in Bill and Ted's Epic Adventures for way too long. Are they ever going to get it done? Please, gods of film, make it happen. You're listening to real music. I think it's safe to say a wise decision. You know how every once in a while I try and find an excuse to play a particular artist by making sure that at some point, surely, they must have done something in a film. Well, this artist took it to extremes. I'm referring in this particular instance to Alanis Morissette, who didn't do that many tunes from this particular movie, but did appear in it as God. So, from the movie Dogma, this is Alanis Morissette and Still.

That's Still from the movie Dogma, which featured Alanis Morissette in the role of God, but she only actually made one sound. Didn't even say a word. All you heard her say was boop when she tweaked someone's nose. So time once again to return to the feature, which as of yet has no particular name. You know what? I think it's high time you guys came up with something. So why don't you drop me a line? It's paul@realmusicshow.com. I need a name for this particular feature where we take a piece of music. In this instance, it's this one.

It's called Asteroid by Pete Moore, and he actually returned to the studio some 38 years after that piece of music was first heard in our cinemas, with a 30-piece orchestra and two out of the three original male singers that sung the pa-pa-pa-pa-pa-pa-pa-pa bit in order to bring you that treat. Asteroid by Pete Moore. Knowledge, people. Knowledge.

Calgero and Moonlighting from the days when Bruce Willis had more in his wardrobe than just a couple of vests. You're listening to Real Music? Why wouldn't you? Time for another treat for you now. I, last year, really enjoyed a particular series that came out on Netflix by Ricky Gervais called Afterlife. It really is some of his finest writing. If you've not yet had the chance to see it, find a way to make that happen. It is so, so clever. And one of the things that makes it particularly brilliant is his choice of soundtrack. So in the final episode, I found myself really, really moved by a particular piece of music, so I had to know what it was called. This is Among the Living by The Thorns.

Presence Among the Living, as featured on Afterlife by Ricky Gervais. Love it. This is Real Music, and, you know, I haven't played anything from a decent musical for a while. Let's fix that.

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And the money owing. And the sunlight streaming. And the natives steaming.

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1: Do you like that? Zac Efron and Zendaya rewrite the stars from The Greatest Showman. Before that, Anne Hathaway, Can She Do No Wrong? And I Dreamed a Dream from Les Miserables. And the first, an absolute classic from West Side Story, Cheetah Rivera and America.

The Who Are You? The theme from the original CSI, before an absolute spate of spin-offs with different place names in the title. Do you ever find yourself thinking about where you live and thinking, that just wouldn't work as a CSI place name? CSI Bournemouth. It doesn't work. I'm not saying I live in Bournemouth, I just think as place names go, that one just particularly wouldn't work. CSI Folkestone, you could argue. I think we're getting off on a point here. Anyway, this has been Real Music. Stick a fork in me. I am done. Back at the same time next week. If you want to get involved with the show, please do drop me a line. It's paul@realmusicshow.com. 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I'm going to leave you with the theme tune to Beverly Hills 90210, and I'll see you real soon.

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1: Because I bring my show, the tribute show, to Robbie Williams. He's the one to Golston Pavilion on the 29th of May. Tickets are £20. And the show starts from 7:30 p.m. Come and join me as we sing all the hits of Robbie Williams. The vibe, the energy, we are going to be bouncing the Golston Pavilion ceiling. From Let Me Entertain You to Feel, She's the One, Angels and many, many more. Let's do this. See you there. Come on.

Welcome along to The Time Tunnel with me, Neil Jones. Get ready for 2 hours of great music and I'm sure some great memories as I take you back each and every week to either the 60s, 70s, 80s, 90s or beyond for some of the best music around. So why don't you just settle yourself down? 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
1: Welcome back to the Love Shack. With me, Neil Jones. What have we got for you today? Well, we are in the 90s, baby. Yes. The decade of the internet, Blockbuster Video, Beanie Babies, boy bands, Britney, Britpop, Friends and the Rachel haircut, as well as films like Jurassic Park, Titanic, Mission Impossible. Heck, the 90s had it all. Kids thought it couldn't get any better. Were they right? Well, shuffle up your Pokemon cards and join me for the next 2 hours full of classic music. Alf's Love Tracks. 54321. The all new 54321. As I was saying, the kids, were they right? Well, tell you what, let's find out. What do you say?

Go West from 1990, only getting to number 18 in the charts with that track. Strange. A track that only got to number, well, I'm not even going to tell you the number. I might use this one. It wasn't a good one. 78, okay. The TV series was huge. It was huge. And I loved it. And I've watched all six or seven seasons of it a couple of times. The Sopranos and Alabama 3 kicked off each and every episode. Gonna take you down with this.

Alabama 3 and Woke Up This Morning. I'm going to do the love track, Alf's love tracks, early today, just because I'm in that sort of mood. What can I say? Two coming your way today. One I've picked and one Alf picked. However, it's not often that Alf gets something wrong. Morning, Alf. She asked me if I could play Tracy Chapman's Baby Can I Hold You Tonight? And of course I can. When it's the 80s on the time tunnel, because she did that in 1988, by the way, just so you know. But in 1997, Boyzone covered it.

0: Don't forget to follow me on Facebook and Instagram, Neil on the Radio. And if you've got a love track or any other requests for any of the shows I do, email me, neilontheradio@outlook.com. Two wonderful tracks there. Baby, Can I Hold You Tonight from Boyzone from 1997, and from 1994, my choice this week, from the Pretenders, and I'll Stand By You. You're listening to... Well, you're listening to the 90s, baby.
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0: Rockefeller Skank getting to number six back in 1998 with Fatboy Slim doing what he does, which is waving his arms in the air, twiddling a few knobs and mixing everything to death and going, I did that. Today we call it AI and we're going crazy about it. Back then, he's the DJ to go and see. No, it's not my cup of tea, you may have guessed. Not for me, thank you very much.
1: Hits from the 90s.

0: Yes, indeedy. There you go. Shaggy featuring Rayvon, getting to number 5 in 95 with In the Summertime. And Mr. Loverman from Shabaranks, number 3 in 1992. One more track, and then it's time for 54321, the all new 54321.
1: Uepa! Un, dos, tres.
0: First, Ricky Martin.

did well at the top of those charts, didn't he, with Ricky Martin, always having great chart hits and having the girls' hearts go bum-buddy-bum-buddy-bum, and then he went and broke them. But there you go, Ricky Martin and Maria. It's time for the all-new 5-4-3-2-1. Normally we ask you to get them in order. Which one was number 5, 4, 3, 2 and 1 in the charts? I'm still going to be playing 5, 4, 3, 2, 1 chart hits. But the all-new one, we're going to make it easier for you. You've only got to find one song. And that song has been substituted in. I'm taking one of the 5, 4, 3, 2, 1s out and putting in a song that never made it to the top 5. All you've got to do is tell me which one wasn't in the top 5. Simple, really, isn't it? It's been...

Craig, Mandy, Matt, Chloe, Luke, Terry, and our very own Carol Alf herself. Got the answer right. On the all-new 54321. That's easier, isn't it? Still, sometimes I'm going to catch you. I made it easy to start with. Well, I think it was easy. There's a new day on the other side. 54321. I still play the tracks that made it into the 54321. I just substituted one of them. Keep on walking, baby. For a track that didn't get to the top five. Today's answer was 58321. I won't always play them in order. So number 8 was the odd one out. I only got number 8 was the Beautiful South. And Don't Marry Her, only getting to number 8 in 1996. All the rest, well, they were there. Bare Naked Ladies with 1 week got to number 5 in 1998. EMF got to number 3 with Unbelievable in 1990. London Beat got to number 2 in 1990. I've Been Thinking About You. And Take That There, getting to the top spot in 93. Relight My Fire. 54321, the all new 54321. More from that on the next step down through the time tunnel.

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1: Oh, doesn't it just? And just like that, we've got to the end of hour one. It goes quick, doesn't it? Just as well, we've got a time tunnel to come back to the 90s another time and play some more 90s music. Although I'm going nowhere yet, we've still got another hour to go. Are you ready for it? I know I am.
2: 5, 4, 3, 2, 1. We have ignition. Strap in.
3: 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It's the hottest mixtape in the world. And you've got it.

0: the one. Alan Jackson with Jimmy Buffett and Margaritaville from 1999, and in 1997, well, I remember buying this CD whilst in America. I put it into the hire car and played it quite a lot. That and Sawyer Brown. That was Brian White, Brian with a Y, from 1997, an album called The Right Place, and that was The Natural Thing. Whew, it's been a busy old day to the start and the show and all the rest of it, hasn't it? An all-new 54321, Alf's Love Tracks done, a bunch of music, some messages backwards and forwards, oh dear. And it's just like this day of the week, kind of slow down. Do you know what I need? I need to call Mommy. Hey, hey.
1: One day.
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0: Yeah, we got there in the end, didn't we?

pesky buttons again. It's been a while. Long song of the day goes to Queen, number one hit in 1991. Innuendo.

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like 10,000 spoons when all you need is a knife. It's meeting the man of my dreams and then meeting his beautiful wife. And isn't it ironic?

two tracks there. Alanis Morissette and Ironic. And I've always hated that song. I just think it's inconvenient. Coincidental. Unfortunate. Not ideal. But certainly not ironic. What do you think? Get in touch with me through my digits, through email, neilontheradio@outlook.com, or via the Facebook page, Neil on the Radio, or Instagram, Neil on the Radio. Leave a comment in the box. Ironic? Unfortunate. Would have had the same ring, would it, called it? Not ideal. And Robbie Williams, Old Before I Die. Yeah, I didn't think I'd be this old, I'll be perfectly honest with you. You had to know me back in the day to understand. But there you go. Number two for Robbie, Old Before I Die in 1997. Time for something for my little soft kittens. Two silly songs. I say silly. Both of them got to number one in the UK. Mind you, that doesn't take away the silliness, does it? In 1998, Aqua got to number one with Dr. Jones, and Rednecks in 1994 with Cotton Eye Joe. Let's go Aqua. And then Rednecks. Here you go, my little kittens.

0: David Byrne there. Byrne. I don't know. All I can tell you is I played it by mistake. It was on the list for the next time down the time tunnel, because that one isn't from the 90s. It's from the noughties, 2001. But, you know, before you start shouting at me, it's nice to give you a little preview now and again, isn't it? Shh, it's only music.
1: Does he love me? I want to know. How can I tell if he...
0: Yes, I mistagged it.

Right, yeah, that song was meant to be on the next time tunnel. I must have dragged it across by accident and wasn't paying attention. What's new, eh? What's news? Cher's there, Shoop Shoop song. It's In His Kiss, getting to number one back in 1991 and getting to number 12 in 95 was Weezer with Buddy Holly. What's new?

Will Smith's Getting Jiggy Wick, getting to number three back in 1998. Getting to number one. God, I love this. It's the Prodigy and Breathe.

0: Oh, dear, dear, dear. I do.
1: You're listening to Neil Jones. Because music matters.
0: Doesn't it just? The Prodigy and Breathe getting to number one in 1996. I'll have to dig out some Prodigy albums of mine, have a little listen, I think. Next up, Bryan Adams getting to number six in 1996. And it's the only thing that looks good on me is you. Ow. It's time for two more before I say goodbye. Hope you've enjoyed the choices today.

0: Adam. 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I'll be back before you know it. We'll be doing this all over again with a whole brand new time tunnel, stopping off in another decade. Where will it be? We'll find out. Until the next time, my friend. 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My friends. Yeah, there's more than one of you, isn't there? Go on, get out of here.
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3: Hi, I'm Terry Sullivan, and welcome along to another Fusion 2.0. The music, of course, from 2020 to the current day. We've got some great songs lined up, some new songs, and some older songs, including this one from 2020. This is Harry Styles, and of course, Falling.

2026 single form, the Zac Brown Band, featuring Marcus King, and that is Hard Run. But we're staying with the country theme, let's play this one. From the band called Chasing Twisters, from 2025, from the album called Better in a Hat, this is Summer of Love.

That is, of course, UB40 from their album UB45, celebrating 45 years in the music business. And that was a track called Home. Of course, every song during today's Fusion, as always, from 2020 to the current day. This one is from 2025. From a band that hail from, would you believe, Jamaica. They're called the Kingston Sound System. Do a lot of covers. In fact, their album is called Classic Hits in a Reggae Groove. This one is the Kingston Sound System and Tanita Tikaram and her version of Twisting in My Sobriety.

That is the first time Flyers, of course, from their album Bound to Break from 2025. That is Looking Back Now. A brand new single from 2026 from the album called Songs with Friends. This is Ed Cousins featuring Beth Nielsen, Chapman and Harvest Moon.

Summer. Oh, that is the sound of Summer from Neil Lockwood from his album Comfort Food for the Apocalypse. Of course, Neil sadly passed away in 2025 on the 15th of March, and that's his posthumous album. I do love it. I'm going to carry on playing it because you keep saying you like it. Now, then, there's a sort of thing about sort of the heritage and sort of retro charts and people who have had hits in the past bringing out new singles. And this one from 2025, this is Joan Armour Trading and 25 Kisses.

We are a live acoustic version of True from Gary Kemp, of course, one-time member of Spandau Ballet, from his album from 2025 called This Destination. This gentleman is an independent artist and he had a number one in America a few years ago. His name is Michael Armstrong and this is one of his songs from his 2025 album called 10, celebrating 10 years since his first album. This is called Periscope.

from 2026. That is the Cumberland River Project. And when the street lights came on, another 2026 single is this one from the Turner Brothers, featuring Leon Thessalonian. This is Embrace.

band I admire and have seen a couple of times live. That is the Pet Shop Boys from their album from 2024 called Nonetheless. That is Angelic Thug. I mentioned earlier on in the show about bands that had hits in the 80s or 90s or even 70s that are back together and re-recording stuff or recording stuff. And the sort of a big movement of this, and band, they only had, I think, one or two hits, but they're now in 2025 recorded this song, and it was a minor hit for them in sort of the sort of heritage and sort of vintage charts. This is the Joe Boxers and A Thorn in My Side.

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4: Yeah, from 2020, that is the Jonas Brothers, and a song called Cool. Up next is this one. It's a word I use a lot, especially around dinner time. This is Justin Bieber from 2021. It's called Yummy.

That is a song called Riddle, from a band called Club Cadetta from Canada, from their album called Talking to Myself. Let's play a bit of English rock, shall we? From the band Tenderhooks, hailing from Brighton. This is the Delorable Dr. Craig.

That is Katy Perry and Harley's in Hawaii. Now then, this lady, well, she's been hitting or having hits for cool 50 plus years. This is Suzi Quatro, her new single from her brand new album. This is called simply Freedom.

That is the band Yetz and Define the Man. We're going to go off to Australia and a bit of Australian country from a gentleman called James Johnston. This is Smoke I've Known.

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1: One time member, of course, of One Direction, is Niall Horan. And nice to meet you. Nice to meet you too, Niall. Up next is this one from Lewis Capaldi from 2020. This is Before You Go.

0: Hello? 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Can you speak up? A little louder, I still can't hear you. Ah, just kidding. Leave a message at the beep.
1: At the tone, please record your message. When you have finished recording,
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That is Ed Sheeran along with the gentleman we heard earlier on in the show, Justin Bieber, and I Don't Care. Up next is this one from the band Erasure from their most recent album, The Neon. This is Diamond Lies.

by the Gorse Billy Eilish, and a song called Bellyache, something that we hopefully don't all get. We don't want that, do we? Anyway, I can't believe the 2 hours has flown by. From me, Terry Sullivan, until next time, it's bye for now. Gonna leave you this one from 2020 as well. This is Imagine Dragons, and of course, Bad Liar.

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just a superb theme tune, the opening credits to He-Man. How you doing, nerds? My name is Paul J. Rose. Welcome along to Real Music, the show which is very much the caramelised sugar to the creme brulee, which is your life. For the next 2 hours, some of the greatest tunes from the world of TV and film. This from the movie I, Tonya, way back in 2017. It's Heart, Barracuda. Hello!

from the 2017 feature starring Margot Robbie as I, Tonya. That's Heart with Barracuda. You're listening to Real Music. Hello. Let me tell you what's coming up in this week's show. All your usual favourites. We've got not one, but two commercial break brain teasers, a TV show trilogy, an actor tribute trilogy, a trilogy elegy, and everyone's favourite, the feature, which has no name. Ba-ba-ba! Stick around.

Bachman, Turner, Overdrive. Is it possible to actually listen to that song without hearing Smashy and Nicey? All right, let's rock! As You Ain't Seen Nothing Yet, as heard in The Watch. It was an odd film, wasn't it? You're listening to Real Music. You know something I've not done in a little while is your James Bond double. Shall we fix that?

0: Oh, I see, yes, it's James Bond double, as in 007. See what you did there, yes.
1: Yes, indeed, Chris Cornell, you know my name from Casino Royale and the classic Duran Duran, View to a Kill. Two Bond themes, which I think are just perfect. You know, when you go through the whole list of them, there are some that you think, it's sort of on point. You get your classics like Goldfinger, which just nail it. And then you get your things like All Time High from Rita Coolidge, used as the theme to Octopussy, which always left me thinking, what in God's name was that? Here's a good way to stamp out some of that aggression. And so many of us have not heard this for a while. Still love it.

just got to play all of it to the end. Ramin Djawadi, the extended theme to Game of Thrones. You're listening to Real Music. It's time for your first commercial break brain teaser. Here's how it works. Three songs as used by UK TV commercials. You may know the songs, but do you remember the products they were trying to flog your way? Let's find out.

drums. Look at that mama, she got it sticking in the cameraman. And we could have some. And he's up there. What's that? Hawaiian noises. He's banging on the bongos like a chimpanzee. Oh, that ain't working.

Jungle Boogie, Kool and the Gang before that, Dire Straits, Money for Nothing, and the first of your commercial break, part one, The Feeling, Fill My Little World. Can you remember the three products in question? Well, The Feeling, Fill My Little World, that was used by Kellogg's Nutri-Grain bars. After that, Dire Straits, Money for Nothing was used by T-Mobile, and Jungle Boogie, the funky stuff, was always used by the Halifax. How'd you make out? There'll be another commercial break in the second hour, but for now, as indeed is the case with most music-based radio programmes, the music continues.

Such a beautiful piece of music, Al Stewart, Year of the Cat, as heard in the lesser-known 2006 feature, Running with Scissors. You're listening to Real Music. It's time for this week's TV show trilogy, where we take a show which is currently on the air and bring you three songs from it. Pretty self-explanatory, really. Everyone at the moment is going mental for Cobra Kai. If you're not familiar with it, think of the Karate Kid and then wind the clock forward 34 years later. And that's exactly what you get. This show originally started on YouTube Premium. They teased us with a couple of episodes, but then if you wanted more, you had to spend money. And a lot of people didn't. Well, some people did, and those people were Netflix. And since they've taken it over, good Lord, everyone is going absolutely crazy. Even my mum, who was never really a massive Karate Kid fan, texted me to say, oh, you have to watch Cobra Kai, it's so good. So, all right, I'm going to start getting into it all over again. But for now, here are three tracks from it. Enjoy.

That is fun. Big Gigantic with Bring the Funk Back. Before that, Carrie Kimmel and Black, and the first of your TV show trilogy from Cobra Kai. That's Alan Parsons with Sirius and Eye in the Sky. Such a treat to be able to bring you some Alan Parsons, because for me, that truly embraces my inner nerd. And really, that's what this show is all about. Carrie Kimmel, by the way, does a fantastic version of Bananarama's Cruel Summer, which Steve, one of our regular listeners, introduced me to a few weeks back, saying, hey, this is in Cobra Kai and it's coming to Netflix. So yeah, it all links in together. And Big Gigantic, I enjoyed that, but I was very nervous when I first got hold of it. I thought, you know what, I better check that the lyrics are okay, because, you know, I don't know the song, and there's no label on there saying warning, explicit lyrics or parental advice. And I have been caught out in the past. Regular listeners of the show will know that happened just a few weeks ago, and it was just a little bit naughty. So I checked the lyrics, and thank you, Google, who listed them in great detail. And let me relay them for you here in case you didn't catch them. Bring the funk back, bring the funk back, bring the funk back, back, back. Come up. Let's go. Thanks, Google.

Love it, Louis Louis from the Kingsman, as heard in Animal House. Coming up in the second hour, more trilogies than you can shake a stick at, which begs the question, what would be the point of doing that? What I want-

Blues Brothers, She Caught the Katie. You're listening to Real Music coming up in the second hour, an actor tribute trilogy, your second commercial break brain teaser, a trilogy elegy, and everyone's personal favourite, the feature, which has no name. All this and more, well, I'll say more, it's music and talking. You get how it works by now.

That's Maria Taylor with If Only, as featured in an episode of This Is Us. I was very excited to get to September because I knew that season 5 would start toward the end of the month. Except it won't! It's been delayed for all the obvious reasons until November. I shall be patient, but seriously, I cannot wait. I love This Is Us, and if you haven't got into it yet, you've still time to catch up on 4 seasons worth. Get yourself a little busy.

superb elbow grounds for divorce as heard in the award-winning The Morning Show, starring Jennifer Aniston and Reese Witherspoon. But you will need to invest in some form of Apple product if you want to watch it, because it is on Apple TV Plus, and they are getting some cracking shows. It may well be worth the investment.

hand in my pocket, Alanis Morissette, as heard in the 2017 movie Lady Bird. Always takes some comfort as a fellow musician to think that I can play the harmonica just as well as she can. You're listening to Real Music. It's time for the second commercial break. Three more tunes, three more UK TV commercials. Can you remember what they were?

Still love it. Dave Brubeck, Take Five. Before that, Venus, Beautiful Days. And the first of your commercial break, part two, Dua Lipa, Be The One. Dua Lipa, Be The One. That was for the Vauxhall Corsa. After that, Venus, Beautiful Days. That was for Lancôme Vieille Belle. I feel that if I have to say a perfume, I have to say Lancôme Vieille Belle. And after that, Dave Brubeck, Take Five. That, the most delightfully middle class of all the products in the world, that was for Waitrose. If you are a real Muso fan and you like Dave Brubeck, I heartily suggest nipping over to YouTube and typing in Dave Brubeck Golden Brown, because the real Musos will know that structurally the Stranglers Golden Brown and Take Five have got a lot in common. I shall say no more than go and have a listen. It is awesome. 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I've played this before, but I absolutely love it. It's the theme from Smallville. This is Remy Zero with Save Me.

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You're listening to Real Music. It's time for this week's Actor Tribute Trilogy. Three different films, three different songs, all threaded together by the same Hollywood A-lister. A man born Nicholas Kim Coppola. You know him more simply as Nicholas Cage.

gorgeous. From City of Angels, Sarah McLachlan with Angels. Before that, from the movie Next, Elvis Presley, A Little Less Conversation. And kicking off our Nicolas Cage actor tribute trilogy, Groove Armada, If Everybody Looked the Same. That was from Gone in 60 Seconds.

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1: Performed by the man himself, Mike Myers, as Austin Powers, International Man of Mystery. That was Ming T and BBC. 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
2: That's a funny word, Paul. What does it mean?
1: I'll tell you. It's where we take a movie trilogy. We take one song from each of the movies in that trilogy, thus creating a trilogy within a trilogy, or a Trilogy Ilogy, if you will. This week, it's John Wick.

Nice Jerry Cantrell job to do before that M86 Susie Q with In My Mind, both from the John Wick series. And that is it for another week of Real Music. Thank you so much for your company. If you'd like to get in touch with the show, please do drop me a line. It's paul@realmusicshow.com. That's Paul at real, R-E-E-L, you know, like the films, musicshow.com. It wouldn't be a trilogy elegy without the third film. So from John Wick Chapter 3, this is Frank Stallone. Take you back. I'll see you soon.

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Shocking Blue and Venus. Also a hit in the 80s, early 90s. I can't remember which one or the other. For Bananarama as well, amongst others. Hi and welcome to the One Hit Wonders show here with me, Gord Cooper. That's what the next hour is going to be all about. One Hit Wonder songs. Songs where the artist or the band had one big hit here in the UK and were then never really ever heard of again. Or they had a couple of minor hits or a single minor hit that just about sort of troubled the charts, got to sort of in the 70s or 60s, and then decided to either jack it in or in a lot of cases carry on being big recording artists in other countries of the world but never here in the UK. So for the next 50 odd minutes I'm going to be playing a few more of them. I may well be testing your grey matter a little bit later to see if there's any others that I'm going to play that you're going to struggle with. This one you may get, you'll know the song title. It was also covered by the Brand New Heavies in the 80s as well. But do you remember the original that was a one-hit wonder for this person? This is Not So Keen Lady, Midnight at the Oasis.

Oh, typical, isn't it? Just down before I come to the microphone, I swallowed the wrong way. So apologies if my voice sounds a bit croaky for this link. Hopefully I'll get it back shortly. It's quite all right. This isn't the first show that I've done of One Hit Wonders. I'm going that's better. Well, I've got all hot and bothered now. right, anyway, as I was saying, this isn't the first show that I've done of One Hit Wonders. This is, I think, number 12, if I remember rightly. So I've done a few, and I've still yet to repeat any songs. And looking at my playlist, I've probably got about another 10 I can do. So I've got plenty to keep you going. But in the past, I've been tempted to give you a handful, a pocketful even, of points. And then I claw them back during the show by getting you to try to guess who the artists are. And I was going to do it today. I must be perfectly honest. I was going to do it today. Your voice sounds better now, by the way. You may disagree, but certainly I feel that it does. And I was going to do it today. But I've just looked down at the playlist that I'm intending to go with, but it may change. My playlist is very fluid. I change it as and when I wish to. But it may well be. But I've looked down and I thought, if I give you points, I'm going to claw most of them back, because all the songs that I'm playing are really well known. But it's the artist, and you think, I just don't know who it is. And I can't be that unfair to you today. So I'm not going to claim any points. I'm just going to give you the opportunity to try and guess them. The last one, Jackie Blue. I have a feeling somewhere in the depths of my mind, I have a feeling that was also a hit for Lindsay DePaul. I can just hear her voice singing it. But that was the original version. It was a minor hit over here. They were huge in America, where they come from. That was the Ozark Mountain Daredevils. Nick Gilder before that would have given me some more points. Hot Child in the City. And then Midnight at the Oasis, that I said was covered later on by the Brand New Heavies. That was the original version, Maria Muldaur. The next song coming up, I'm fairly certain I would get some points again. But I love this song. So no way at all am I going to sort of try and get points from you, because now I've got my voice back and can sort of talk properly again. And I'm going to turn the microphone, because I'm playing far too loud on the microphone. That's better. This chap has got... This came out in the early 70s, about 74. Lovely song. Always loved it. Always will love it. Quite romantic song. Brings a lump to your voice. But his name... Superb name. I don't know whether it was his real name or not. Can't believe it was. But if it was, I feel sorry for him, because his parents must have really hated him. But if he didn't and made it up, he was very tongue-in-cheek. And I thought, yes, cool, cool, cool name. Anyway, I'm not going to tell you who it is. I'm going to give you the opportunity to sort of guess. This is the song that I'm referring to.

0: light.
1: Quite risque in its day. Starland Vocal Band and Afternoon Delight, not Angel Delight, although similar connotations. And I was gonna say, put your hand up if you've ever had some Afternoon Delight, but I thought, no, that's far too naughty of me. Suffice to say that I've been prone to a little bit of Afternoon Delight during my lifetime. I would say no more than that. And for those of you who have got no idea what I'm talking about, it's probably best that you don't either. Before that, we had Lips Inc. and Funky Town. And the one that I said I've always loved, quite a romantic song, would have fit quite. I should have done back to back with that and Afternoon Delight, really. Just when I needed you most, the chap with probably the bestest name ever. For those of you who couldn't work out or couldn't guess who it was Randy Van Warmer. What a name. Bonus points if you got that one. Bonus points if you got it and it made you giggle like it did me. Sometimes I'm like a little school kid. Halfway through the show exactly, we've still got some more good stuff to go. The next band I'm going to play, they were a definite... definite one-hit wonder. They didn't really do a lot else. They brought out a couple of albums, I think, and I got both of those, but they weren't a lot else on there. Early prog band, this was. Covered by Marillion in the 90s, but this was the original version. Around about 1968, I would have said, something like that. Not sure exactly. But I'm not even going to attempt to try and catch you out, because I think if you get this one, you're really, really hot on the sadness scale of of one-hit wonder liking. This is Rare Bird and Sympathy.

Uno, dos, one, two, tres, cuatro. ¡Eh! ¡Hola, hola!

Rapidly approaching the three-quarter mark on the show, so we've got to squeeze some more in. That was one of the songs that everybody generally tended to get one-hit wonder, as there are all the rest of the songs. That was The Hustle and Van McCoy. Everyone seemed to know that one, which is quite good. Before that, Woolly Bully, and everybody knew that one because of the group. Superb name. Sam the Sham and the Pharaohs. One before that was Samantha Sang, with a bit of help from the Bee Gees, who were never a one-hit wonder, never would be, but she was, and Emotion. And then let's say Rare Bird and Sympathy before that. 15 minutes left to squeeze in a few more songs, and a few more I will squeeze in. Looking at these, a couple from the 80s, a few from the 80s, but I may well jiggle them around. Let's move that one up. That one can go up there. We'll move that one down, because we've done enough disco. Do you want some more disco? Nah, no, mate. Okay, we'll jiggle that. You notice I didn't give you a chance to answer. That's how it should be. This one is definitely not disco. It's a good song all the same. This is Matthew Wilder, and he wants to break my stride.

Paddy Smith, more or less bringing us to the end of today's show. I can squeeze one more in when I get the right mouse to. I've got three mice here in front of me, not some live mice. Although they do say you're never far from a rodent, are you? You're never more than 10 yards or 10 foot or something from a rodent. I'd like to think here in the studio, one story up, that I'm fairly sort of far away from any of them, to be perfectly honest, but you can never tell. Before that, we had Bobby Fuller 4 and I Fought the Law, which is a big hit for The Clash. But obviously Bobby Fuller had it before them. Obviously the 60s, The Clash was late 70s, I think. And then Matthew Wilder was breaking his stride. I can squeeze one more in. A little bit of New Shoes and I Can't Wait. But I can't wait for the next episode of One Hit Wonders Show that I'm going to be doing for you lovely people. Because I've still worked it out. I reckon I've got enough for another dozen shows. So I should keep churning them out week after week, and you can keep listening to them week after week as well. I hope you've enjoyed the show today as much as I have. Going to finish off, as I say, with the New Shoes. Keep smiling, and I will see you again very, very soon. Bye for now.

the late great Otis Clay and the original version of The Only Way Is Up, right here on the 70s Soul Funk and Disco Show. Hiya, how you doing? I'm Aidy Crampton, 2 hours of our favourite 70s soul music on the way, plus a chat with the lovely Thelma Jones. She's going to be having a bit of a catch-up on the phone and telling us all about her fabulous career in music. And then in hour two, I've got music from a guy called Kevin East. Not an artist I'm particularly familiar with, but I tell you what, listening to this brand new single is certainly deserving of a bit more attention. I'll play that for you in hour two. I've got Jerry Butler on the way with the original release of a song written by Terry Callier. Right now, this is Jackie Wood.

that's the original version of Terry Callier's Ordinary Joe, isn't it? Despite being written by Terry, because Terry wrote it, gave it to Jerry Butler to record. I think it came out on his, was it The Iceman Cometh LP, 1970? Great version. Ordinary Joe on the 70s Soul Funk and Disco Show with the lovely Connie Laverne on the way. She appeared at the Hackney Empire on Friday as part of Jocelyn Brown's performance. Lovely, lovely lady. Very fortunate to spend the day with her last week. Teddy Pendergrass as well. Right now, former actress, beauty model, and singer, of course, Kelly Patterson.

Teddy Pendergrass, fresh from leaving Harold Melvin in the Blue Notes. There's You Can't Hide From Yourself, right here on the 70s Soul, Funk and Disco show with Connie Laverne next. Now, Connie actually used to sing backing vocals for Teddy Pendergrass back in the day. Last Friday, she was singing at Jocelyn Brown's concert at the Hackney Empire. Were you there? If you were...

She is such a sweet lady. And she called me. She landed in London on Monday and phoned me up and says, I'm here. Any chance we can get together? I said, sure. Where do you want to pick you up from? Well, I'm stopping at Jocelyn's house. Do you want to come round? Oh, let's just think about that. Me, you and Jocelyn Brown. Yeah, that's my idea of heaven. Next door, we've got the lovely Thelma Jones on the phone after we've heard her fabulous version of an old Jackie Wilson song.

0: And live on the line, I've got the lady herself, Thelma. Welcome to England. How's your day?
1: Wonderful, wonderful. How about you?
0: Lovely. Getting better. Thank you very much. Obviously, yeah. So we've just played in with a great track from a lovely LP, 1978 eponymous release, and that track was called How Long. But your career started much earlier than that, didn't it? Your recording career began with Barry Records in 1967, but how did it all begin?
1: Actually, I don't remember when I was not singing. People ask, you know, ask me quite often, how did you get started? I remember just always singing from the time I was a little person.
0: Lovely.
1: You know, became it was second nature to me. And I didn't think there was anything unusual about it. But later on, I started singing in church and then...
0: Well, you say later on, but wasn't your first church solo aged 5 or 6 or something like that?
1: Yes. Well, actually, I'll tell you, I think it's kind of amusing now that I look back on it. My father's sister was a very devoted church person.
0: Yeah.
1: And, I mean, she was really dedicated. And she said, and this is the story she told me later as I, you know, grew up. She said she just heard me singing and singing and singing. And I knew all the blues songs on the radio.
0: Wow.
1: I was about 4, 4 and a half, 5.
0: Yeah.
1: And she was very clever the way she approached me about it, because as I said, she was a very devout church person.
0: Yeah, yeah.
1: And she said to me, "Do you know any songs about Jesus?"
0: Right.
1: And I said, "No, ma'am." She said, "Well, if I teach you a song about Jesus, will you sing it at our Children's Day service this year?" And I, you know, I was quite shy, really, in terms of being around people. And she said, "And if you do that, I'll make you this pretty little dress."
0: Excellent.
1: That appealed to me immensely, being a Taurus.
0: Mm-hmm.
1: Immensely.
0: Lovely. Well, your auntie obviously had a flair for spotting talent, because you went on to have a great career. Your debut single, Stronger, on Barry Records. Of course, you went on to do the original version of House That Jack Built that Aretha Franklin covered. And Salty Tears, of course, big, big track for you. And the self-titled album on CBS. In fact, you had the Thelma Jones LP was reissued in 2005 due to popular demand through CBS.
1: Yes, yes, yes. Sony, I think.
0: Oh, was it?
1: I think it was Sony in Japan that re-released it.
0: All right, yeah, the Japanese are just as hungry for American soul music as UK and Europe, I'm telling you. In fact, you came to perform at the UK in 2007, didn't you? How was that? I mean, did you notice there's a real hunger?
1: I loved it.
0: Yeah, yeah.
1: I truly loved it.
0: Because you can feel the love, can't you?
1: Yes, and I was quite taken with how much the people love the music, and I had never performed in England before, even though Never Leave Me and House That Jack Built and all of the music was loved and well known there, but I'd never performed, so that was a great experience.
0: I would imagine it's safe to say that it's one of those experiences that you'll never forget, because more often than not, when the American artists come over to a UK or a European crowd, they're absolutely reduced to tears at the intensity of the welcome that's waiting for them.
1: It's so true. Mm. I absolutely agree. You described my experience perfectly.
0: But it's not just not just the UK that gives you that welcome, is it? Because you performed at Peretta in Italy in 2010. That's a nice soul festival, and a gorgeous setting.
1: Oh, it really, really is. And there was just overwhelming love as well.
0: Yeah.
1: I absolutely loved working the Mojo Festival in Spain.
0: Oh, lovely.
1: That was great.
0: You're still recording. 2018, you brought out a 45, I Can't Stand It, and Only Yesterday?
1: Yes.
0: Lovely. Are you working on anything at the moment? Is there anything on the horizon?
1: Well, I'm actually working on a gospel album.
0: Oh, lovely.
1: It was something I wanted to do for a long time. And at first I was kind of like I was, didn't want to do any gospel music, but now since that's really part of my roots, I was thinking of doing some more songs that I remember from when I was growing up, which is totally different from the gospel scene today.
0: Yeah.
1: So that's what I'm working on.
0: Lovely. And where can people buy your material? Do you have your own website or online store?
1: Well, most of the music you can get I'm at soulmusic.com.
0: Okay.
1: With David Nathan, www.soulmusic.com. I do have a website, but I don't have a web store.
0: Okay.
1: Place.
0: So what's, let's just give your website a plug then.
1: It's thelmajones.com.
0: Excellent. Thelma, thank you so much for giving me this time. I've really enjoyed talking to you. It's been an absolute pleasure.
1: Well, it was lovely.
0: Thank you very much. So, I'll talk to you soon. Thanks very much again.
1: Yes, indeed. Thank you so much.

Mike Jemison from 1979, or as he's known now, the Reverend Mike Jemison, who is still holding religious services in Detroit. You'll Never Get My Love, right here on the 70s Soul, Funk and Disco Show. I'm Eddie Crampton, and next up, got a fabulous sing-along song from Sandra Wright. And try as I might, I can't maintain that sustained note. Do you think you can?

Can you believe I found that at a car boot and it cost me a fiver? I always thought if I didn't have bad luck, I'd have no luck at all, but I certainly landed on my paws that day. The Chimes, the beginning of my life on the 70s Soul, Funk and Disco show. Got a fabulous song from Willie Pickett on the way. Also Executive Suite, but right now, Irma Franklin.

love that record. And I often include it in my sets if I'm asked to play it a Sunday chill out up and down the UK. Always well received. And I'm never quite sure whether Willie Pickett and Wilson Pickett were the same artist. I mean, there's a good chance that they were, but I just don't know. If you do, please put me out of my misery. ad@shinal.co.uk. But one venue that I went to a few years ago was True Soul in Edinburgh, and I remember talking to a chap there called Dave Marshall, lovely bloke, very knowledgeable, and he said, have you ever heard of Richard Stepp? I said, no, it's passed me by. He says, well, if you don't buy another album, buy Holiday in Hollywood, if only for one track. I tell you what, it's a corker. This is called Caught Up in a Whirlwind.

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The year was 1990, and I was a diehard Northern Soul fan. If it didn't have a driving beat, I wasn't interested. And I bought a house. Julie and I were about to get married. And my mate Kev Draper brought me round a cassette. He said, "Here, this is something to help you decorate. It's a cassette full of newies." I thought, I'm not going to listen to that, but I tried it. And I tell you what, it was absolutely, turned my head, it did. And that was one of the tracks on it. Never forget. So thank you, Kev. Appreciate it. Charles Mann, It's All Over on hour two of the 70s Soul, Funk and Disco show. If you missed hour one, you missed a chat with the lovely Thelma Jones. But don't despair, because you can listen again on my website, shinal.co.uk. In this hour, I've got brand new music from an artist called Kevin East. Yes, looking forward to playing you that. It's brand new, but it's got such a retro feel. You can decide for yourself in about 40 minutes' time. Right now, I've got the Reality Band and Show on the way. Carl Douglas as well with a belting song. Right now, Eddie Billups.

Not so long ago, that 45 was really tricky to get hold of. But thankfully, the guys at Athens of the North Records managed to get a legitimate re-release put out. And now it's readily available and particularly affordable. The Reality Band and Show and Gangster Boy on the 70s Soul, Funk and Disco Show with David Simmons on the way. This is Carl Douglas.

He was best mates with Bunny Signal, you know, at school. In fact, they formed a band together called the Excels. But there he is with a solo effort, David Simmons, and It's a Shame on the 70s Soul, Funk and Disco Show with Dutch Robinson. A great sing-along song on the way from him. Right now, Jackie Moore with a song that was written for her by Stevie Wonder's songwriting partner, a chap called Lee Garrett. This is Heart Be Still.

The sound of Jacksonville, Florida from Jackie Moore and Heart Be Still right here on the 70s Soul Funk and Disco Show. Got Dee Edwards coming. I've got Silvetti and Spring Rain. Which dance floor doesn't get back to that song? This is Dutch Robinson.

that record sounded so good in the main room of Blackpool International Soul Festival last year. Were you there? Are you going this year? Yes, it's the middle weekend in June, isn't it? And P.P. Arnold is headlining. Just find Blackpool International Soul Festival online to book your place. You won't be disappointed.

just goes to show that sometimes some of the best soul music can turn up in some of the most unusual places. Cast your mind back to 1978 and the Eurovision Song Contest. The British entry was Coco and Ben in the bad, bad old days. But, of course, Coco and Ben had got to win the finals, the heats, to be selected. And one of the other bands was Midnight, that we've just heard. And their single was Don't Bother to Knock. And if you bought that 45 and flipped it over, that's the track that you would enjoy. Keep on walking by on the 70s Soul, Funk and Disco show. Now then, I've got a bit of Philly magic from the Jones Girls on the way. But right now, this is Cindy Jo Quayle's.

silky sound of the Jones Girls. Of course, Shirley Jones and her sisters. And Shirley is a former interviewee on this very show. Lovely lady, still performing, still recording. And if you'd like to hear our chat, then you can do so at my website, shinyl.co.uk, shinyl.co.uk. Right now, it's time to play my brand new release of the week. It's from an artist called Kevin East, and it's up next.

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1: We'll direct that then. 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

He's coming to London next week, isn't he? Tuesday and Wednesday, 5th and 6th of May at the Cadogan Hall in London. Norman Connors and the Starship Orchestra. That's a performance not to be missed. And you can get your tickets at cadoganhall.com. Right now, we're largely at the end of the show. Again, where's that gone? Going to take us to the top of the hour with Narada Michael Walden. Whatever you're doing this week, wherever you're going, be good, play nice, and I'll catch you next time.

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3: I love music. Welcome along, you Boogaloo. 2 hours of and mixed together. One hell of a. I'm going to play a song now today from the 87s and.

That is I Want My Baby Back, of course, from Edwin Starr, who lived over here for, 20 years before he passed away in 2002 in Nottingham. I loved Edwin Starr. Another day, another story. Anyway, well, let's play a bit of Northern Soul, shall we? And this one from 8th Avenue Wonder from 1972. This is The Whole Thing.

Behind the Snake, of course, that is Al Wilson and Touch and Go from 1974. We're going to go back to 1969 and Motown tried all sorts of songs. We had The Twist, we had a bit of country, a bit of gospel. And this is, well, I can judge for yourself this song. It's from the Anonymous Children of Today from 1969. This is Love and Peace.

No, that one's from Arthur Adams from 1970, called Loving You. We're going to go from Motown to Northern Soul, and this one from Youngblood Smith. This is You Can Split.

little bit of modern northern soul. That is Stephen Taylor and the Signatures, and a little bit hurt from the album Run for Cover. Next is an instrumental track from the northern soul scene. This is The Soul Strut by John Philip Soul and his Stone Marching Band.

You're listening to the all-new Boogaloo Show. Of course, 2 hours of Northern Soul and Motown in one show. What more could you want? And that was from 1967. That was actress-turned-singer Barbara McNair and My World Is Empty Without You. Now we're going to go to 1968 and this one from Bobby Taylor and the Vancouvers. Ever guess where he came from? Yes, Vancouver, Canada. This is I'm Your Man.

That is Chuck Jackson and Your Wonderful Love. Time for one more Motown song for the time being. And this one is from David Ruffin. Of course, brother of Jimmy Ruffin and one-time lead singer of The Temptations. But this is one of his solo songs. 1969 is the year. This is I've Got to Find Myself a Brand New Baby.

Houston, we just started a new dance called the Tighten Up. This is the music we tighten up with. 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

Canada. Yeah. 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

0: 나 빼면 짜내라. 예.
1: 싸게
0: 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Look here. I want that guitar to fall in on that. Tighten it up now. Oh yeah. Now tighten it up, Augie. Yeah, now everybody tighten it up now. Now look here.

They are the sound of Archie Bell and the Drells and a song called Tighten It Up. Now then, a lot of established artists have become Northern Soul favourites or have done Northern Soul songs, especially for that market. This lady, well, she is an absolute legend. This is Aretha Franklin from 1968 and a song called Think.

That is off of Connolly, of course, and Shake, Rattle and Roll. Let's play another Northern Soul song, and this time from Baby Washington. This is That's How Heartaches Are Made.

Loving You, one of the most successful artists, if not the most successful artist for Motown as a single artist, and also as part of the group, of course, the Supremes. And let's play two more from the Supremes, shall we? As we go from 1 hour to the next hour, both from 1969, I'm going to play No Matter What Sign You Are, followed by Young Folks.

Diana Ross and the Supremes from the year 1969, and that was the Young Folks. That's towards the end of her time with, of course, the Supremes. She went solo after that. Now then, going back to 1962, and this one from Barbara Lynn. This is Your News, A Good Thing.

Now, that is Betty Everett, and you're no good. You're listening to the all-new Boogaloo Show. Of course, 2 hours of the finest Motown and Northern Soul music. Up next is this one from 1976. This is Betty Wright, and Open the Door to Your Heart.

That is Billy Stewart and Summertime. We're going to play Form Gladys Knight from the Motown Songbook, both from 1969. We're going to start off with Keeping an Eye, and followed by Don't You Know You'd Have to Cry Sometime.

Two in a row from, of course, the legendary Gladys and Under Pips. And don't you know, you'll have to cry sometime, that one. Up next is this gentleman from 1968. This is Jimmy Ruffin. And I'll say, forever, my love.

But that is Danny White and the Twitch from 1963. Up next is this one from David and the Giants from 1968. This is 10 Mile High.

That is Eddie Holman and Where I'm Not Wanted. You're listening to the all-new Boogaloo Show. 2 hours of the finest music to come out of course, Detroit, Michigan, Motown, and from Wigan Casino, the Northern Soul scene. And we're going to stay with the Northern Soul scene and play this one from the legendary Etta James from 1962. This is Something's Got a Hold on Me.

Bit of a sort of crossover there from Motown to Northern Soul. That is Frankie Valli and the Four Seasons, and You're Gonna Hurt Yourself. That was from 1966. Of course, he recorded for Motown and, well, one album for Motown and lots of other acts as well, including this one. This is Jonah Jones from 1969, and Don't Mess With Bill.

or love. Now then, we're going to go right back to 1968, and a lady I had the great pleasure of interviewing when she was over here, getting over 10 years ago now. This is Martha Reeves, along with the Vandellas, and I Tried.

That was Gene Chandler, and There Was a Time. And 1968 that one was, and I'm going to play this one, 1966. I was 4 years of age there. This is the Gino Washington and the Ranjam Band, and Que Sera, Sera.

Paddy Hill, Melvin and the Blue Note somewhere, oh, all my friends, 1974, that one was like a lifetime ago. Well, it is actually, isn't it? Well, it is Motown all the way to the end of the show, and from 1969, this is Marvin Gaye, and he's too busy thinking about my baby.

But of course, Marvin Gaye and Too Busy Thinking About My Baby. Well, the 2 hours has flown by as always. For me, Terry Sullivan, until next time, it is bye for now. I'll leave you with this one from the Isley Brothers. This is One Too Many.

Welcome back to the Midnight Cafe. That place far, far away, where the drinks are always free, the music never stops, and the clocks are always set to midnight.

How you doing out there? Welcome back to the Midnight Cafe with me, Neil Jones. 2 hours of just kickback, chilled out music from around the world of indie, folk, Americana, blues, rock, pop, jazz. Oh, we do it all here. Wherever you are, set those clocks to midnight, dim those lights, pop on the headphones, just relax to some simply great music. Nothing to not like here. Across the genres, across the decades. It's all coming your way tonight. Kicking off with Palomino Hope Motel and Make This Easy, for a single from 2022. We've got Michael Hannay, Georgia Cecile, Emmeline, a Werewolf Boyfriend, Matt Jordan, Sting, Caleb Caudle, Thin Lizzy, Stephen Kellogg, Van Morrison, Andy Nelson, Radiohead, Gizelle, George Michael, Elkie Brooks, Johnny Cash. We've got it all and more coming your way this evening. Or this morning. Or this afternoon. I don't know when you're listening. All I know is, it's midnight somewhere. And when I'm on, it's midnight everywhere. Anyway, enough of me. We've got a lot of music to get through. Feel free to follow me on Facebook and Instagram, Neil on the Radio. Email me, neilontheradio@outlook.com. And if you want to come and chat to me live while I'm doing this show right now, pop along to the Facebook page, Neil on the Radio. Look for the post for the Midnight Cafe for this week. Come and say hi in the comments. Talk to each other. Talk to me. Just sit back and listen. It's your choice. It's your music. It's your show. From the EP When the Leavin' Gets Easy, this is Michael Hannay and King Street Dream.

little bit of jazz there from Scotland, Glasgow, for Georgia, Cecile and Communion, from the City Girl EP of 2025. Single release from 2025 for Emmeline, a favourite here on the show. This is Hollywood Fame.

Do you like that lady's voice? To the usual gang on the Facebook page, Neil on the Radio. A very good evening to you all. I'm glad you're here. I'm glad you're tuned in. I'm glad you're listening. To those that normally message me on the WhatsApp, good to hear from you too. And I'll start replying to you on the WhatsApp shortly. Some music coming up. I've got a track first, and then I've got four tracks that are going to come to you from different years, through different ways of getting to me. I suppose even the next track. Do you know when you... I skip through Spotify, okay, and I just flick through. And because I've got a varied mix of music that I listen to for various shows, I get, like, Spotify say, oh, we recommend this one. And it could be anything from any year because it's not just one genre I look at. And I got put forward to me a group called Werewolf Boyfriend from Canada and a single release from 2022. So I had a listen and I thought, you know, I never, ever, ever would have heard of this band had it not been an editor's recommendation. So thank you for that. So I'm going to play that first and then I'll tell you about the next few. This is Werewolf Boyfriend. From the album Werewolf Boyfriend, and a track called Change.

Isn't that just wonderful? Check it out, Werewolf Boyfriend. That's a track called Change. Now then, the next four tracks, we're going to start off, I think, pretty much the evening, but I decided that I know Mr. Muey's over there in the valley, sometimes gets back late from work. He's with us tonight, so that's good. And I moved these back a few because I didn't want you to miss them. Because I think, like me, we have a similar taste, and I think you're going to like them. And you're going to tell me anyway, aren't you? Especially this next three tracks. One's from Sting, one's from Matt Jordan, one's from Caleb Caudle, from 1993, 2025, and 2019. It's funny where you find the music sometimes. I was watching a TV program, and it was a very predictable end. You could see it coming a mile away. But when it happened, it was very poignant. And the music started playing in the background, and then it faded out. There was like a montage of walking and feeling sad, and then it faded out to the end credits. And I thought, I never heard that song somewhere, and I couldn't remember where. And then it came to me. It was off the album called Ten Summoner's Tales from 1993 from Sting. It's a wonderful track called Shape of My Heart.

and the great album. I'll bring you more from that album in coming shows. If you want to listen to the album before that, it's called Ten Summoner's Tales. The next two tracks were just discovered while scrolling through Spotify in the dark of night. And the first one was quite easy to find because it's a recent release from this year. But the other one I just came across, and I was pleasantly pleased with both. This next one, Kevin, I knew you'd want to listen to.

What a wonderful cover. You know me, looking out for covers. Matt Jordan from 2025, and a single release from him, Dancing in the Dark, of course, originally from Bruce Springsteen. This song I've just fallen in love with for some reason. Just love the lyrics. Love the voice. Caleb Caudle. New York City in the rain, or NYC in the rain.

We'll be looking for more from him for future shows. Just shows you don't need new music all the time. That was from 2019, from an album called Crushed Coins, Caleb Caudle, New York City, In the Rain. Recently, I've noticed there's been some re-releasing or some new releases from Thin Lizzy. I know what you're going to say, but don't, okay? They're acoustic versions, so probably versions that weren't released and are now being released. And the latest one to come from them is

For fans of Lizzie, of course, Shades of a Blue Orphanage, the title of their second studio album. But that track, the acoustic version, stripped back and released 2025. Good to hear the man himself singing again.

0: Who doesn't love a little bit of Van Morrison, eh? A little bit of Van Morrison indeed. Just warms the cockles of your heart. Latest track from him and Down to Joy.
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0: Now, we know that this is a laid-back, chilled kind of show, but there are two tracks tonight coming up in the second hour. Probably about half a dozen tracks away that are a bit more upbeat than what we normally play. But I just really like them, and they're from what the first one is from a band that we play a lot on the show, and the other one just I thought would fit nicely afterwards. So later on this evening, the Midnight Cafe, you can get your dancing your tapping shoes. Just go to the bar and get a drink, or push that little button. Do you know that little button at the top of your table that for the last since we started the show, and you've been sitting there looking at that little button, wondering what does that? That's what you push when you need another drink. And it automatically knows from your past drink choices what to bring you. It's clever. It's all here at the Midnight Cafe.

0: Little sweet, just breathe. Trust me when I say it'll be alright.
1: Ah, lovely. Michael Kiwanuka and Small Changes, and Andy Nelson there with Little Sweet from 2017 off the Andy Nelson EP. Next, we go to 2025. I think there's only one other track from 25 on tonight's show. I don't know. Maybe two. No, I think it doesn't matter, really. I'm just too chilled to even keep it in order tonight. I'm just playing some good music, and I hope you're enjoying my choices for this week here at the Midnight Cafe. I look forward to it. I said this last week. It cleanses the soul just to lay back and chill, and it takes all my energy to actually sit forward in the chair and get ready to talk and play the next song, I'll be perfectly honest with you. I think there's a few tracks from 25 still to come. This one is the first of them, from Casey Ashton featuring Parker McCollum, and sounds like something I'd say.

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1: Now, the other week we played Creep from Radiohead and it got quite a bit of response. And Casey in Norwich got in touch and said, please, please, please, more Radiohead. Okay. From the album OK Computer from 1997, this is No Surprises.

love it. ...2023 next for King Cedar. And put down the gun, Leroy.

I like both of those. King Cedar, Put Down the Gun, Leroy, from the 2023 album Everything More and Other Stories. And that was the Roland Rust, Hold Me Down Mama, from the 2022 album Road Rats. Now, I said earlier on we've got a couple of tracks that I just wanted to play. I want them on the jukebox here at the Midnight Cafe. They're more upbeat than what we normally play. But we play quite a bit of music from Vampire Weekend. So I thought it wouldn't matter if we put one that was just a little bit more upbeat. And then a track from Gizelle from 2025, which also is upbeat. So I thought we'd stick them back to back. Vampire Weekend from the USA and Worship You, taken off their 2013 album, Modern Vampires of the City. And Gizelle from Belgium, and a single release from her from 2025 called Dear Ghosters.

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1: One day, all radio stations will sound like this.
2: There we go. A couple just more upbeat. I wanted to make sure that you stayed with me through to the end of the show. Because the run-in at the end, we've got some very mellowy songs, which I think you're going to love. Just some great tracks coming out. I wouldn't want you to miss a single one of them. Okay, so we had Vampire Weekend and Gisele there. And next, well, we're going back to 1986, a UK number one from George Michael. This is going out just for Dean.

So many of you are asked for different George Michael songs, saying that it would be nice on the Midnight Cafe's jukebox to have some music from him. So there you go. That was the first track to go onto the jukebox. Now, last week we played a track from Jeff Buckley, a cover of a track from Elkie Brooks off his 1994 Grace album, his version of Lilac Wine. Lots of you at the time messaged me and said, oh, how about Elkie? And I said, maybe this week if I remember. And I did. Elkie Brooks from 1978. A UK number 16 for her. And Lilac Wine.

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Elkie Brooks and Lilac Wine.

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1: 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Not one little bit. This is Jacob Allen from Scotland, and don't fall asleep.

like that one. From Dunfermline, Scotland, Jacob Allon and Don't Fall Asleep. From 2025, a single release from him. Time for a classic, I think. What do you say? Yeah?

The late great Johnny Cash and Hurt. We've been playing covers of Wicked Game, and I've been asking you to get in touch with a cover that you may have found, and we'll play it to see if anything can be as good as the Chris Isaak version. I found a cover the other day by the Slaves. They now call themselves Soft Play in this current climate we live in. They've thought the Slaves was not a good name for the band. And they did a cover of Wicked Game as a single released back in 2021. Let me know what you think.

I don't know about you, but I rather like that. The Slaves or Soft Play and Wicked Game. Time for a couple more tracks and my goodbyes for the evening. And we're going to play one more track from 2025. Jason Isbell from the album Foxes in the Snow. I've been listening to it quite a lot and I really do like it. And tonight I'm going to play you a track of it called Crimson and Clay. And then we're going back to 1979. We don't normally repeat songs unless I'm doing a look-back show, but a few of you have asked for it again. And it's a good song to end on, really. So that'll be coming up right after this from Jason Isbell. If you haven't yet had a chance to listen to the album Foxes in the Snow, give it a listen and let me know what you think.

superb album, really is. Give it a listen. I don't think you'll be disappointed. And like that, the time just goes. It's just, it's out of here. I hope you've enjoyed the choice of music this evening. I know I have. It's, as I say, every time it just really chills me out and gets me ready for the rest of the week and the beginning of next week. And as I said last week, it just kind of cleanses the soul. I know many of you enjoy the music and enjoy this type of show. You enjoying it as a way to wind down. And I'm glad you like it, because it was a trial run thing. Let's see if it would work. And I haven't even begun to bring you some of the music that I'd like to bring to you on this show. But, you know, it's been doing well for quite a while now. I think we'll carry on doing it. What do you say? I'll be back, same time, same place, doing this all over again next week. So until then, go on, get out of here. And remember to set your clocks. Take care.

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We wake up with Cab Calloway to find ourselves loving life with Georgie Fane. Noel Coward and Gertrude Lawrence are hoping to do some finding, as is Frank Trumbo's band. Billie Holiday wants to blame the weather, perhaps not happy with Django Reinhardt's Nuage. Chick Henderson looks forward to a sunny day, and a Sam Lanin band looks forward to tomorrow morning. Memphis Slim sings of the evening, and the Bratislava Hot Serenaders of tonight. Elmore James is coming home, Fats Waller gets away, and Peggy Lee and Ray Charles. Can't

And what better way to start this show than Wake Up and Live? Cab Calloway in 1937 with the title song from a film that starred Alice Faye. The Cab Calloway Band, Wake Up and Live.

the Cab Calloway Band in 1937, Wake Up and Live. The first recording of Willie Dixon's I Love the Life I Live was made by Muddy Waters in 1956, although it was not released until 1958. It was to become a rhythm and blues standard. British band Georgie Fame and the Blue Flames recorded this version in 1964 at the height of the British blues and rhythm and blues boom. I Love the Life I Live, and I Live the Life I Love.

0: Love never lived.
1: Georgie Fame's take on Willie Dixon's I Love the Life I Live. Private Lives, Noel Coward's 1930 play with music, premiered at the King's Theatre in Edinburgh on the 18th of August that year. After successful performances in Liverpool, Birmingham, Manchester and Southsea, it opened at the Phoenix Theatre in London on the 24th of September. The two main characters in the play, Elliot and Amanda, were played by Noel Coward and Gertrude Lawrence. 2 weeks after the play's opening in London, HMV issued recordings of scenes from the play. This is Noel Coward and Gertrude Lawrence from one of those recordings, with possibly the most famous scene from the play and the most enduring song. Noel Coward and Gertrude Lawrence, Someday I'll Find You.
2: What are you doing here?
3: I'm on my honeymoon.
2: Very interesting. So am I.
3: I hope you're enjoying it.
2: It hasn't started yet.
3: Neither is mine.
2: Are you happy?
3: Perfectly.
2: Good.
3: Are you?
2: Ecstatically.
3: What's she like?
2: Hair. Very pretty. Plays the piano beautifully.
3: Very comforting.
2: How's yours?
3: I'd rather not discuss it.
2: Oh, well, it doesn't matter. You'll probably come popping out in a minute and I shall see for myself.
3: Have you known her long?
2: About 4 months. We met on a house party in Norfolk.
3: Very flat in Norfolk.
2: There's no need to be unpleasant.
3: But it was no reflection on her, unless, of course, she made it flatter.
2: Your voice takes on an acid quality every time you mention her.
3: I swear I'll never mention her again.
2: Good. Now keep off yours.
3: Thank you.
2: Not at all. That orchestra seems to have a remarkably small repertoire.
3: Strange how potent she knew.

0: You always had a sweet voice, Amanda.
1: Thank you.
0: What exactly were you remembering at that moment?
1: Lots of things.
0: So was I.
1: What fools we were to ruin it all. What utter fools.
0: We were so ridiculously over in love.
1: And yet, here we are starting off with two quite different people. In love all over again, aren't we? Aren't we?
0: No.
1: Well,
0: we're not in love all over again, and you know it. Good night, Amanda.
1: Well, yet don't leave me. We won't talk about ourselves anymore. Talk about outside things, anything. Stay with me till I pull myself together.
0: Very well.
1: What have you been doing lately, during these last years?
0: I went around the world, you know, after...
1: Yes, of course I know. How was it?
0: The world?
1: Yes.
0: Very enjoyable.
1: China must be very interesting.
0: Very big, China.
1: And Japan?
0: Very small.
1: Did you eat shark's fins and take your shoes off and use chopsticks and everything?
0: Practically everything.
1: And India? The burning Ghats or Ghats or whatever they are on the Taj Mahal. How was the Taj Mahal?
0: Unbelievable. A sort of dream.
1: That was the moonlight, I expect. Of course, you saw it in the moonlight.
0: Yes. Moonlight can be cruelly deceptive.
1: And it didn't look like a biscuit box, did it? You know, I've always felt that it might.
0: Darling, I do love you so.
1: I do hope you met a sacred elephant. They're limped white, I believe, and very, very sweet.
0: I've never loved anybody else for an instant. And you love me too, don't you? There isn't any doubt about it anywhere, is there?
1: No. No doubt anywhere.
0: You're looking very lovely in this damned moonlight, Amanda. Your skin is clear and cool and your eyes are shining. And you're growing lovelier and lovelier every second as I look at you. You don't hold any mystery for me, darling. Do you mind? There isn't a particle of you that I don't know, remember, and want. More than any desire in the world, deep down in my deepest heart, I want you back again. Please.
1: Don't say anymore. You're making me cry so dreadfully.
2: Oh, Noel Coward and Gertrude Lawrence from the 1930 play Private Lives with a little bit of Someday I'll Find You. The song A Good Man Is Hard to Find was published in 1917 and was initially made available as a piano roll. Its first recording was in 1919 by Marion Harris, when the music that came to be called jazz was just beginning to assert itself. 10 years after that first piano roll, when a band led by Frank Trumbo recorded the tune, jazz was the preeminent popular music of the day. This is Frank Trumboa and his orchestra on October the 25th, 1927, a band that featured besides Frank Trumboa on C melody saxophone, Vic Spiderbeck on cornet, Adrian Rollini on bass saxophone, Joe Venuti on violin and Eddie Lang on guitar, with A Good Man Is Hard to Find.

band led by Frank Schrumbauer there in 1927. A good man is hard to find. Someone else who is hard to get now, Gertie. Hard to Get Gertie was apparently a very popular number in 1926, with 9 versions released in that year alone, plus a couple of stragglers in the next couple of years. The first recording was by the Dixie Stompers, a band led by one of the most influential musicians in early jazz and swing, Fletcher Henderson. Irving Aronson and his Commanders got this take on of the song out about 3 months after the Fletcher Henderson version. Irving Aronson takes the vocal on this track, a musician who was playing piano for silent films at 11 years of age. Irving Aronson and his Commanders, Hard to Get Gertie.

Lovely. Irving Aronson and his commanders hard to get Gertie. From something hard to something easy now. This is Billie Holiday with It's Easy to Blame the Weather. Teddy Wilson and his orchestra, Roy Eldridge trumpet, Ernie Powell clarinet, Benny Carter tenor saxophone, Teddy Wilson piano, Danny Barker guitar, Milton Hinton bass, Cozy Cold drums, and of course Billie Holiday, the Teddy Wilson band featuring Billie Holiday, recorded on January the 30th, 1939. It's Easy to Blame the Weather.

Teddy Wilson Orchestra in 1939 featuring Billie Holiday. It's easy to blame the weather. A bit more weather now. Cloudy weather. Django Reinhardt's classic Nuage. Django Reinhardt guitar and Stefan Grappelli violin with a lovely version of Nuage recorded for Italian radio in 1949.

listening to me, Terry Mackley, with Cafe American. Vintage music from the 1920s through to the 1950s. And that was Django Reinhardt and Stefan Crapelli. Nuage. We lose those clouds now with Chick Henderson and the Jolos Band with Some Sunny Day. Some Sunny Day was written by Reg Morgan and Sam Kern. Sam Kern is probably best remembered as the writer of comedian Max Miller's signature tune, Mary from the Dairy. Reg Morgan worked with Charlie Chester, another comedian from the same era as Max Miller. They collaborated on If I Could Paint a Memory. Some Sunny Day, however, seems to have no comedic content. The Jolos Band in 1942, featuring Chick Henderson, Some Sunny Day.

Joe Loss Band with vocalist Jack Henderson, Some Sunny Day. We're moving on to tomorrow morning now with the so-called Billy James Orchestra, a studio band put together by music entrepreneur Sam Lannin. This is a recording from 1925. I've counted at least six versions of tomorrow morning from 1925. Arthur Field just takes the vocal in this one from Billy James and his orchestra. There is no Billy James listed on the personnel on this track. Tomorrow morning.

tomorrow morning, the so-called Billy James Orchestra, with the authentic sound of acoustic recording, no microphones. Memphis Slim is at the other end of the day now. On this next one, blues pianist and vocalist Leroy Carr was the first to record In the Evening When the Sun Goes Down. That was in 1935. The song has been recorded by many artists. The latest recording I know of is that by Van Morrison, released in 2023. This is Memphis Slim with his take on In the Evening When the Sun Goes Down.

Memphis Slim in the evening when the sun goes down. The Bratislava Hot Serenaders now with a track from their 2018 album, I Like That, reproducing the music of the Gene Goldkett Orchestra. I say Gene, as apparently that's how the band members addressed him, but it probably should be Jean, as he was born in Vincennes in France. The Goldkett Band recorded Ya Coming Up Tonight, Huh? in 1929. It was a song from a 1928 film, Gang War, made at the height of Prohibition, when gang wars were all too common. The Bratislava Hot Serenaders, Ya Coming Up Tonight, Huh? Vocals from the Serenaders sisters. The vocal group on the original Gene or Jean Goldkett recording were Winkin', Blinkin' and Nod.

the Bratislava Hot Serenaders. They're coming up tonight, huh? Elmore James is just coming home. Elmore James and his broom dusters in 1957.

Elmore James, Coming Home. In 1941, the Tommy Dorsey Orchestra had a hit with Matt Dennis and Tom Adair's Let's Get Away From It All. The recording featured vocal group The Pied Pipers, a group that included Connie Haynes and Frank Sinatra. The Tommy Dorsey recording is a nice up-tempo swing number which features not only the well-known chorus, but also the verse. It covered both sides of the 78 RPM 10-inch disc, the label on side 2 crediting specifically Frank Sinatra and Connie Haynes. Fats Waller came up with a very different approach to the song, giving it a laconic and rather lugubrious twist. This is Fats Waller and his rhythm in 1941, Fats Waller Hammond organ and vocal, Al Casey guitar and Slick Jones on drums. Let's Get Away From It All.

That's Waller putting his own stamp on Matt Dennison. Tom Adeas, let's get away from it all. Peggy Lee now is looking forward to a similar situation. This is Alone Together, a Howard Dietz, Arthur Schwartz song that dates back to 1932 from the show Flying Colours. Peggy Lee with a lovely sounding band in 1959, Alone Together.

0: Peggy Lee with a lovely swinging version of Alone Together. Ray Charles brings this show to a close, lamenting that Alone Together is something that he can't make happen. I Never See Maggie Alone is a song from 1926, and one would not immediately think of it as a typical Ray Charles number, but this is Ray Charles from his 1964 album, Have a Smile With Me. Ray Charles, I Never See Maggie Alone.
1: Maggie, dear, just won't go out alone. Seems that she must have a chaperone. When we go out, no matter where we're bound,

You've been listening to me, Terry Mackley, with Cafe American. Vintage music from the 1920s through to the 1950s. If you like what you heard and you want to hear more, why not go to my website, www.terrygmackley.com. I do hope you can join me right here for the next edition of Cafe American.

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1: Hugh Williams, the sold-out show. The sold-out show.

What a great way to start off today's sold out show. That's Radina and Trust in This Life. I believe I played that a few months back, but it's just been kind of pushed forward again. Excellent, excellent track. Next up on the sold out show is something I wouldn't normally play this style of music, but this is such a good remix. It is the Candace Woodson featuring Dave Maskell track Breeze On By, and this is Georgie B's remix. It is good. It is good.

0: Oh, yes, indeed. Do like that. Very, very clever indeed. It is Georgia B's remix of Candace Woodson featuring Dave Maskell and Breeze On By. 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My name is Hugh Williams, and coming up next, Mondo Freaks, Won't You Decide?
1: The Sold Out Show is brought to

Oh, yes, indeed. I actually know very little about those, I've got to say, and I didn't use Google. Mondo Freaks and Won't You Decide. That is rather good, I've got to say. You know, good start to the show today, even though I say so myself. Mondo Freaks, Won't You Decide. And this is Windy, and this track is called A Thousand Miles Away.

Yes, that is new, at least new to this show. It is Wes, and that is the Big People mix of There's No Better Love. And last week I played a track from Feed LA, kind of experimental jazz funk type thing. I'm going to play another track from them right now. This track is called Der Erste Dritte Tag in German. Apologies for my pronunciation. It means the first third day, literally. And then in brackets, in English, we were young. Anyway, this is Feed LA.

0: Yes, the album that track is taken from is called More Feed. They're from Germany and they're called Feed LA. Kind of experimental jazz funk, little bit of rock in there as well. And that track was called Der Erste Dritte Tag, We Were Young. And didn't think I'd be saying this name on the show. Robin S. Yes, that Robin S. And the Freeze Project, remixed by DJ Immaculate and DJ Spen. It's a disco theme.
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0: The track, incidentally, is called Don't Let Go.

the Sold Out Show, we were playing Robin S. and the Freeze Project, Don't Let Go. Indeed. And this is something else which is new to the show. This is Keith Eatman, and this is called Let's Get Together.

Oh yes, from their album Spinning, it is the rather excellent 7:45s for you on the Sold Out Show. You're too good to me, and the time has come for today's classic tune. Right, the band themselves are from Manchester. They had success in both the UK and the US. Their biggest hit was the one I'm due to play for you right now as the classic track, which was released in the UK in 85 and in the States in 86. The track is Tell Me How It Feels, the band 52nd Street, and it sounds a little bit like this.

Today's classic track, it came from 52nd Street, Tell Me How It Feels. That, you know, that's that British sound, isn't it? Brilliant, brilliant track. Right, Julian Jonah featuring Marvin King, Better Make Room for Love.

0: Oh yes, that is a quality tune, isn't it? It's Julian Jonah featuring Marva King, Better Make Room for Love. And talking about quality, how about Johnny Burgos? And this is Caught Up.
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Yogi, Heavy Vibes, they wanted to do, I said this last week, but I'll say it again in case you weren't listening last week, they wanted to do a remix of it, but they were unable to clear the samples, so they had to have them replayed. So that's kind of, it's a cover version. Heavy Vibes, The Sold Out Show, Benjamin Race and Andy Abraham.

0: That's the quality tune, as you'd expect from Benjamin Race. And what a voice Andy Abrams got. Brilliant, brilliant voice. Everything that you do, you're listening to The Sold Out Show. And talking about voices, you can't mistake the voice of this next guy who's featured on this track. This is DJ Fudge, Halix, and of the Halix remix. And the featured vocalist is the one and only Omar. This is called Simpatico.
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That is Simpatico, DJ Fudge, and featuring the vocals of the very, very talented Omar. And this is Change, the Figo Sound remix of The Mood.

Great vocals, as you would expect. Shyla Prospere, and that is Gotta Be Thankful. And coming up right now, a little bit of Jody Watley remixed by Alex DeCio.

The Beat Don't Stop, Jody Watley, Alex DeCio's After Hours drum mix. This is the MS1 project, and this track is called Be With Me.

That is the MS1 project, and featuring Curtis A, and that is called Be With Me. And just a reminder, guys, just thought I'd throw this in, that most of the music you hear on the show is provided by independent artists, and as such, the only way they can afford to make more music is if you buy it. So something that you like on the show, don't get your mate to send it to you because they've got it. Pay for it. I mean, downloads are so, so cheap, you know, in comparison to buying vinyl, CD, whatever. But then again, you can always buy vinyl or CD. But the most important thing is if you pay for the music. Support independent artists. It is absolutely vital that we do so. Right. This is Dave Maskell again, but this time featuring Harry Cambridge. And this is the summer mix of Love of My Life.

Yes, indeed. Dave Maskell featuring Harry Cambridge. Harry Cambridge, of course, being probably most known for his Luther Vandross tribute show. Anyway, let us move on with the Paradise Project and the Love Thy Neighbour remix of I Am You, which is a title track from their current brilliant album.

remixed by Opalopo. That is Crack and Smack, and that track is called Corsica. Right, Ashley Scott, title track from his current album. It is called Love You For All Time.

Yes, indeed. It's the title track from his album, which is called, obviously, Love You For All Time. That's Ashley Scott, incidentally, musical heritage. His aunt is Helen Scott from The Three Degrees. So if you didn't know that, you do now. Full of useful or useless information. That's me. Right, time for just two more tracks on the show today. And the first of those comes from Will Sawney. And this is nice little instrumental. And as I've said so many times already, very reminiscent of Shack Attack. This is called Paradiso. And it sounds a little bit like this.

Yes, indeed. Will Sawney, and that is his current release. It is called Paradiso. And I'm afraid that's all we've got time for, all I've got time for on the show today. I hope you've enjoyed the show. There's been some new stuff. There's been the classic track, of course. What a track that was, 52nd Street, Tell Me How It Feels. I will be back at the same time next week with more soulful music for you. On behalf of my sponsor, Music for the Soul Records, davesrarecds.com, on behalf of myself, Hugh Williams, massive thank you for listening to the show. Don't forget, guys, whatever you do, support independent artists. It is absolutely vital, and it's the only way they can afford to continue making the music that we love so much. So I will be back at the same time next week. I am going to leave you with Soul Tizer and Sonic, and the track is called You Belong to Me.

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4: Hi, I'm Terry Sullivan and welcome along to another Heatwave here on Smart Radio 101. Got a packed show today, got some great requests. Also got the featured album today. It is Ardeen Taylor's Indiana Wants Me from 1973. We're going to kick off the show with a person that everybody keeps asking for, Mr. Stevie Wonder. This one goes out to Angela, Pat, Steve and Leslie and anybody else who loves Stevie Wonder like me. This is from 1976. This is Sir Duke.

From the year 1981, that is Diana Ross and Lionel Richie, of course, and Endless Love. I think that was a movie soundtrack as well, or the theme to a movie. Anyhow, let's play the first track from today's featured album. The album was released in 1973, but the first track written by Holland, Taylor and Miller. That's Eddie Holland, of course. And it was actually a hit in the UK in 1968. Went to number 17 in the charts, and we all know this one. This is Ardeen Taylor and Gotta See Jane.

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0: of the year, 1970. That is the legendary Four Tops featuring Levi Stubbs. And everybody's talking when I normally do most of the talking. Time for some messages from our sponsors. And we're right back with a song which in 2009 was voted Britain's favourite Motown song.
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As I said, that was in 2009, the nation's favourite Motown song. When they did a poll, that was obviously for the 50th anniversary. When they did it for the 60th anniversary in 2019, it dropped down to number 10. But it's a cracking song, of course, written by the Miracles, recorded by both Marvin Gaye and none other than Gladys Knight and the Pips, among others. And, yeah, well, this song has been recorded by lots of people as well, but this is Martha Reeves and the Vandellas version. This is I Say a Little Prayer.

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That is the second track on side A of today's featured album. Of course, Indiana Wants Me, a year 1973, and of course, Ardeen Taylor. And that was Don't Fool Around, written by Holland and Taylor. This next song, it wasn't the biggest hit for him, but it was the second biggest hit for him, a huge hit in Britain in 1974. In fact, it went to number three. Written by Holland, Dozier Holland, and of course, Ardeen Taylor himself. This is There's a Ghost in My House.

From the year 1970, that's Put a Little Love in Your Heart, of course, by David Ruffin, one-time lead singer of the legendary Temptations. We're going to play their iconic song later on in the show. I've had so many requests for that. I would guess 1 in 10 requests for a song is for this one. It is the one I'm going to play today is 6 minutes and 52 seconds long, just to give you a clue. And of course, if you'd like to request on today's show or next week's show or a future show, all you need to do is go over to my Facebook page. It is Terry Sullivan on Smart Radio, and leave me a message there in the comment section of today's post. I knew I'd get it right sooner or later. Or you can email me. 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And if you put Heatwave request in the subject matter, it does help me with sorting out the emails. Yeah, and of course, if you'd just like to send me a message, I'd love to hear from you. Always nice to hear from our very good listeners, our regular listeners. And Pat, I know you're listening today, and I've already done Stevie. May do some more later on. Oh, it depends how good you are. If you don't send me any more rude messages saying you've forgotten Stevie, like I did the other week. Anyhow, well, let's get back to the music, shall we? And this is a Junior Walk on the All-Stars, of course. Real name, Audrey Dwall Mixon Jr. This is Shotgun.

Well, another track from today's featured album, that is Ain't It a Sad Thing, written by Ardeen Taylor himself. And yeah, great song that one. We've got two more this hour, and another six, the B-side, or the B-side of the album, used to have then, in the second hour. But let's get away again from the featured album and play this one. From the Supremes, the legendary Supremes, of course. The Doyens of Motown, probably the second biggest, well, no, they are the biggest selling group for Motown. The Supremes, this one is called Stop in the Name of Love.

0: From the year 1970, the band were there at the very, very beginning of Motown Records, 1959. It is called Smokey Robinson and the Miracles and Tears of a Clown. Well, time for some more messages from our sponsors, and we'll be right back with another track from today's featured album, Indiana Wants Me, from Ardeen Taylor.
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Another track from Ardeen Taylor's album, Indiana Wants Me. That was Backstreet, written by, of course, Ardeen himself. Got one more to play this hour, and then six more to play in the second hour. But as we close out the first hour of today's Heatwave, I'm going to play this one from the legendary Jimmy Ruffin and What Becomes of the Broken Hearted.

He's Jimmy Ruffin and what becomes of the brokenhearted. I could be cruel and say most of them work here at Smart Radio. Now let's play the final track on side one of today's featured album, Ardeen Taylor's Indiana Wants Me, released in the UK 1973. Of course, featured the hits Gotta See Jane, There's a Ghost in My House, and of course the title track, which I will be playing in the second hour. But let's play this one, written by Whitfield and Strong, of course. So Norman Whitfield Barrett, Strong, and this is called Gonna Give Her All the Love I've Got.